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1: Here's a look at today, June 5th, in rock history. In 2003, Metallica released Saint Anger, their eighth studio album. This is Metallica's only album as an official trio, as bassist Jason Newsted left the band prior to the recording sessions. Robert Trujillo joined the band on bass following its completion. On this day in 1983, U2 played the Red Rocks Amphitheater in Colorado, despite rain. The concert was recorded and released as U2 Live at Red Rocks under a blood red sky. And in 1989, Paul McCartney released Flowers in the Dirt, his eighth solo studio album featuring the Elvis Costello collaboration, My Brave Face. And that's a look at June 5th in rock history. For Wind FM, I'm Chris DiCarlo.
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Ripon Music closed its doors, but its music lives on. Tom Petty. An American Girl. Don Felder. The Allman Brothers, all shaped at Lipum's. 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

0: 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It's either going to be about red or it's going to be about rock. Hey, it's Sammy Hagar. 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

0: 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Made it to Friday. Hunter and Dupree. And Dupree made it into work today.
1: Made it. Yeah, it's barely celebrating a little hard. Had a lot of Kool-Aid. Kindergarten graduation.
0: A lot of Kool-Aid.
1: I barely made it in. I stumbled in. I got that Kool-Aid headache.
0: Got Kool-Aid hangover.
1: A little fun dip. We had too much fun dip.
0: Welcome back.
1: Oh, my gosh. Yes. Yeah. All right.
0: Let's start on a good note.
1: So this is interesting. This guy lost his wife, and then he found a new hobby. Because... And it was the neighbor. I wish that's how the story went. But it's not. This dude lost his wife. And after years of struggling to find motivation, he found something that he's always loved, which is fixing things. So he started driving around town and collecting discarded bicycles, furniture, tools, lawn equipment. And he would bring them home to repair and restore them. So he would see the stuff at the curb, like thrown out or whatever, and he would take them home and, he would restore them. So his front yard has become a neighborhood treasure hunt filled with affordable items for families who need them. So he fixes them up and then he sells them for like super cheap. But he says that extra income helps with whatever bills that he has. But it also gives him something to do because he figured his wife passed and he had nothing going on. He had no motivation. So now he's using his talent of fixing things. And he restores old items and helps people along the way.
0: I hope he can restore this show.
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1: Did your son graduate with honors yesterday?
0: Yep. He colored within the lines. He was the best with coloring within the lines and got the certificate. Yeah, he graduated. My six-year-old graduated kindergarten. And it's funny because seeing all the other kids, like, he's the tallest one. Like, he's just going to be a big boy.
1: That's
0: awesome. And my son, Nash, who is going to be going into kindergarten, is taller than all those kids, too. He's almost Maddox's height, and he's 5.
1: Wow.
0: So I just got some big boys.
1: So they're always in the back of the class picture.
0: Yeah.
1: Poor kids.
0: Because they're so big. Oh, my gosh.
1: Anyway, so we had the Wind Chimes, Wind FM's AI band.
0: Yeah, our house band, if you will. They came up with a song for my son and his graduation. And we just, you know, I know it was yesterday, the graduation, so it's over with. Mm-hmm. But it was such a banger of a song.
1: Yeah.
0: Like, I feel like we need to hear it again.

0: 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Can't wait to see what happens when he graduates first grade.
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92.5, 95.5 Iconic Rock, Wind FM, Hunter and Dupree. Just Dupree. Hunter got sick. She's not feeling good. She went home. But hey, we got a news blank on the way. A massive blank named Gus could sell for up to $30 million. What do you think that blank is? A massive blank named Gus could sell up towards $30 million. 888 Wind FM 2. This and other stories after REM. 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

0: 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It's Wind FM, Hunter and Dupree. Just Dupree. Hunter had to leave not feeling good. Well, today is the first Friday in June, which means it's National Donut Day.
1: Donuts.
0: Speaking of, did you hear how Dunkin' Donuts teaming up with Barbie this summer, making pink drinks? The new Barbie Pink Strawberry Cold Foam, which is a sweet strawberry flavor topping that can be added to several drinks, including the new pink pineapple refresher from a variety of creamy daydream refreshers. Only at Dunkin'. I'll stick to my dark black drip coffee. Hey, 352, today your community connection talking about Eliano's National Coffee Day. Eliano's set to open June 24th, their new Williston location. You can read about that, 352today.com. Also, while you're there, check out the weekend top picks for this weekend. Lots of movies, music, and markets. And hey, in sports, Texas beat Texas Tech in game two of a best of three last night, taking the NCAA Women's Softball Championship. In hockey, Hurricanes won in overtime to even the Stanley Cup Final Series at one game each with the Golden Knights. Tampa Bay Lightning's John Cooper won the Jack Adams Award for NHL Coach of the Year. Congrats to him. And NBA Finals, Knicks at Spurs tonight, 8:30. All right, one more thing here. A massive blank named Gus could sell for up to $30 million. 888-WIND-FM2. What do you think we're talking about? 888-WIND-FM2, Jersey Gary, he says horse. Horse, of course. Paul the Veteran says a massive lump of gold. And we got a guess for T-Rex. And yeah, you nailed it. T-Rex. All right, a massive T-Rex fossil named Gus could sell up to $30 million from an auction next month. They say potentially making it one of the most expensive dinosaur fossils ever sold. Gus is one of the largest and most complete T-Rex specimens ever discovered, with about 63% of its bones recovered. The prehistoric giant also tells quite a story. Scientists found healed rib fractures and bite marks on its skull, evidence of a rough and tumble life more than 65 million years ago. How crazy. So the fossil took 3 years to excavate and will be displayed in New York ahead of its July auction. So yeah, a massive T-Rex fossil named Gus. That could sell up to $30 million. How crazy. All right, 61 degrees, WCJB TV 20's AJ Willie.

0: of its July auction. So, yeah, a massive T-Rex fossil named Gus. That could sell up to $30 million. How crazy. All right, 61 degrees, WCJB TV20's AJ Willie.
1: Partly cloudy skies today as high temperatures reach the upper 80s. We will start to bring back a little bit of humidity, but still pretty comfortable throughout the day. Tonight, skies are partly cloudy, low temperatures dropping into the lower to middle 60s. More sunshine through the upcoming weekend. Temperature-wise, though, it is going to be warmer as highs on Saturday are in the lower 90s. By Sunday, we're even in the lower to middle 90s. From the TV20 First Alert Weather Center, I'm meteorologist AJ Willie on Wind FM.
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Propellers full forward. Flaps set to degrees.

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0: 92.5 Gainesville, 95.5 Ocala, it's Wind FM, Hunter and Dupree, just Dupree today. And it's funny, I was out yesterday because my kid had his kindergarten graduation, which they actually, the principal messed up my son's last name. She called him Dupree. I'm like, how do you mess up Dupree? It's not that hard of a name to say. She didn't mess up any other name. She's like Maddox Dupree. Oh, all right, well, anyway, it was pretty cool being there, seeing him get his little certificate, and then we volunteered. My wife and I volunteered. I shouldn't say I volunteered. My wife volunteered me to take down the decorations around the auditorium afterwards, and I kind of felt bad because they used, whoever set up, used crazy, like, duct tape, and part of the wall on the drywall when I was taking it off peeled the paint off. So I had to tell the teacher, like, this duct tape was super strong. It's like Gorilla Glue or Gorilla duct tape. You're going to have maintenance, like, come paint or whatever. But, yeah, pretty cool. And then we went out to Cheddar's in Gainesville, the new Cheddar's. Not bad. And the restaurant, if you remember, it used to be Bahama Breeze. It looks exactly the same. I guess they just got new staff and obviously new food, but it looks exactly like Bahama Breeze. They didn't really do much to the building. But yeah, graduation, kindergarten. My boy's going to be in first grade, and then my youngest is going into kindergarten next year. So we'll do kindergarten graduation all over again next year. And maybe next year they won't use Gorilla Tape or whatever to ruin the auditorium walls. Graduation season.
1: It's graduation time. Look, there's Brandy. She's going to Arizona State University in the fall. Congratulations to Blake. He's got a scholarship to Yale. Uh-oh, there's Brad. Looks like he's going to chill out in the basement for the next year and play video games. But wait, here comes Brandy's mom. She's inviting Brad over while Dad takes Brandy to tour the campus. It's going to be a very interesting summer.
2: 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Spoiler alert. 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

0: 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The Gainesville line is ringing. Good morning.
1: Good morning. Happy Friday.
0: Friday. Jersey Gary on the radio. What's up, man?
1: I see Andre's being a bad girl, even you see yourself.
0: She is. You might, you know, come Monday, you might need to spank her.
1: I don't think so. The wife would kill me.
0: Oh, my gosh. Yeah, unfortunately, Hunter was here, and then she got sick. So hopefully she's feeling better. She wasn't feeling good, and then she's like, I got to leave.
1: That's what happens when you get coffee from McDonald's.
0: Yeah, bad coffee. You know what? She needs to stick to the Folgers in your cup. Or wait.
1: Starbucks is good.
0: Yeah, Starbucks. Maybe she had the new... I just read Dunkin' is coming out with the new pink. They teamed up with Barbie and they're coming out with some pink drinks. Maybe she had some of those pink drinks. They're like refreshers instead of coffee.
1: Yeah, boy.
0: Just stick to donuts and black drip coffee.
1: Nah, I like mine with cream and sugar.
0: Cream and sugar. Or, you know what, on a weekend I might go a little crazy and get a mocha.
1: Get flavor treatment.
0: Heck yeah. So anyway, what's your weekend look like, man? Video games?
1: Yep, and coffee.
0: Video games and coffee. I just saw that the new Final Fantasy, I don't know which one, but it's gone to Nintendo now. And I was like, no. I feel like Nintendo is like Mario Brothers and stuff. They shouldn't go into the Final Fantasy world.
1: Technically, Final Fantasy first came out on Nintendo.
0: Is that where it started?
1: Yep.
0: Because I know Zelda was Nintendo, but man, I didn't realize Final Fantasy. So I guess they're just going back to their roots then.
1: Yeah, how else do they get money?
0: That's true. Darn. Yeah, Final Fantasy VII Rebirth, now out on Nintendo Switch. Well, hey, I'm going to have some coffee and cheers to the weekend, Jersey Gary.
1: Yeah, I'm going to be a lot of coffee on Sunday.
0: Heck yeah.
1: It's my birthday.
0: Sunday is your birthday? That's amazing. Any other plans? Wait, are you going to have Chinese food?
1: Nah.
0: No? I know you usually do Chinese for special occasions.
1: Yeah, I do too, but I got to pay off for PlayStation, so I got to make payment.
0: Gotcha. Okay. Well, play plenty of PlayStation, drink plenty of coffee, and happy birthday, brother.
1: Thank you, Japan.

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All right, got a news blank coming up. A server says she was fired the day after receiving a blank that ended up at the center of a dispute between her, the customer, and the restaurant. A server says she was fired the day after receiving a blank that ended up at the center of a dispute between her, the customer, and the restaurant. What do you think? 888 Wind FM 2. This and other stories after Van Halen, Wind FM.

0: Wind FM, Iconic Rock, Hunter and Dupree. It is National Donut Day. Where's my Homer Simpson sounder? Oh, here it is.
1: Donuts.
0: So just reading the USPS, the United States Postal Service, beginning July 12th, the price of the first class mail forever stamp going from 78 cents to 82 cents, increased by $4. Do you still mail anything? I guess I mailed my dad a birthday card. 352today.com, 352, your community connection, talking about Ocala City Council approving outdoor drinking for two downtown bars. Mutiny Ocala and the Tipsy Skipper will be able to let patrons drink out front. You can read about it at 352today.com. Also, check out Weekend Top Picks while you're there. Lots of movies, music, and markets going on this weekend. In sports, Texas beat Texas Tech. They are the NCAA Women's Softball Champions. Hurricanes won in overtime to even the Stanley Cup Finals, one game apiece. They're taking on the Golden Knights. Tampa Bay Lightning's John Cooper won the Jack Adams Award as NHL Coach of the Year. NBA Finals, Knicks at Spurs tonight, 8:30. And then for NASCAR, races are Sunday, 3 p.m. Michigan. All right, one more thing here. A server says she was fired the day after receiving a blank that ended up at the center of a dispute between her, the customer, and the restaurant. 888 Wind FM 2. Beef Boss says a big tip. Paul the Veteran says a huge tip. A booty smack. Late for work, Larry. What's going on? A booty smack. That is awesome. Portfolio of nudes from corporate. And Tom. Good morning, Tom. He says tip. All right. So a server says she was fired the day after receiving a $700 tip that ended up at the center of a dispute between her, the customer, and the restaurant. So this is a former Olive Garden server in Georgia. Says she was fired the day after receiving a $700 tip. Management flagged for review.
2: She received a $700 tip on a $30 tab from a regular customer that hadn't been in a while. She didn't notice it until after he left. When she took it to the manager told her to put zero in the tab because that was just too much money to hand out. Clearly, she was upset. Her manager then said to her that she's here to do a job, and if she can't do it, then she needs to leave. My daughter got herself together, completed her shift, and at the end of the shift, they then told her that they could give her 20%. So they gave her $6 on the $700 tip. Today, she was going to go in, which she did. They just fired her. So she's like, I don't want to leave because why all of a sudden do I have a $700 tip and I'm fired the next day? So they tell her that they're calling the police. And she's like, good, call the police because you're stealing my money.
0: I mean, crazy story. This has exploded online. A lot of people debating whether the firing was justified, how large tips should be handled. So as of now, both sides are standing by their version of events. All right, 61 degrees, WCJB TV 20s, AJ Will.

0: Dropping into the lower to middle 60s. More sunshine through the upcoming weekend. Temperature-wise, though, it is going to be warmer as highs on Saturday are in the lower 90s. By Sunday, we're even in the lower to middle 90s. From the TV20 First Alert Weather Center, I'm meteorologist AJ Willey on Wind FM.
1: 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Hi, this is TV20 First Alert Chief Meteorologist Bradley Benoit. 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

All right, Wind FM, Iconic Rock, Hunter and Dupree. Just Dupree today. We got the lost lyric right now. Taking you to the fights. A pair of tickets to the Trauma Fight League June 13th. So not this Saturday, next Saturday. Ocala Hilton. Experience world-class amateur MMA, kickboxing, boxing, grappling matches. I mean, this sounds really, really awesome. And it's indoors. Not outdoors, indoors. Ocala Hilton. I mean, it's hot out there. So in order to get those tickets, you got to know the lost lyric. I'm going to read you a line of a song. You tell me the title and artist, and I'll take you to the fights. All right, so here we go. Now I'm back on my feet, just a man, and his will to survive. That's all I'm giving you. This is simple. Now I'm back on my feet, just a man, and his will to survive. 888-WIND-FM-2, first person to tell me artist and title of the song, I will hook you up. Pair of tickets for Trauma Fight League for next Saturday, June 13th.

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2: 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Now I'm back on my feet. Just the man and his will to survive. 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
3: Eye of the Tiger by Survivor.
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2: You're gonna go to the Trauma Fight League next Saturday, June 13th. 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
2: Yeah. It's at the Ocala Hilton. So it's amateur MMA, kickboxing, boxing, grappling matches. I mean, it sounds really, really cool.
3: It does. I was hoping I'd win.
2: Heck yeah. Well, there you go, Emma. Congrats.
3: Thank you.
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1: Here's a look at today, June 5th, in rock history. In 2003, Metallica released Saint Anger, their eighth studio album. This is Metallica's only album as an official trio, as bassist Jason Newsted left the band prior to the recording sessions. Robert Trujillo joined the band on bass following its completion. On this day in 1983, U2 played the Red Rocks Amphitheater in Colorado, despite rain. The concert was recorded and released as U2 Live at Red Rocks under a blood red sky. In 1989, Paul McCartney released Flowers in the Dirt, his eighth solo studio album featuring the Elvis Costello collaboration, My Brave Face. And that's a look at June 5th in rock history. For Wind FM, I'm Chris DiCarlo.

0: North Central Florida's iconic rock. It's Wind FM, Hunter and Dupree, just Dupree today. 888 Wind FM 2, the number to call, the number to text. We got the Donnellan line ringing right now. Good morning.
1: Good morning. It's
0: Frankie B. Frankie, oh my gosh. Brother, I haven't heard from you in a year. I mean, it's been less than that, but it feels like it. Damn.
1: Yeah, last week, I think it was.
0: Yeah, probably last week.
1: So that's good. We're for the kid graduating. Congratulations.
0: Oh, thanks, man. Yeah, it was fun. They did a good job with the kindergarten graduation. But it made me laugh because I was trying to think. It's kindergarten. They usually graduate fifth grade. And then they graduate eighth grade to go into high school, and then they graduate high school. So it's four graduations.
1: I never had none of that crap when I was growing up.
0: I never did either. So
1: and I left when I was about 15 years old. I never went back to school.
0: Oh, okay.

0: But anyway, it don't matter. I'm just saying, to me, it's good for the kids.
1: It is, I guess. You know, it's he was excited about it, so.
0: Yeah, but we're because it picks them up, you know?
1: Yeah, anything to get the kids excited.
0: It's with that waitress. That lady should have got that $700.
1: Oh, yeah. Earlier this hour, talked about the server fired the day after receiving a $700 tip. She was terminated for what the restaurant described as issues related to her behavior because the restaurant told her large tips must be verified before they're paid out, and they only gave her like 20%.
0: The manager being greedy is what it is.
1: If it were you giving that woman the $700 and you heard this story, wouldn't that just like upset you? I mean, you meant to give it to her.
0: Oh, I'd go over there and make sure she got it.
1: Yeah. Just the tip, baby.
0: I would.
1: Man. I mean, I would too.
0: And I'd bad name that manager and the restaurant and everybody.
1: Yeah. Yeah, it's such a screwed up story.
0: That's wrong, man. To me, like the lady said, it's stealing.
1: It is.
0: They stole her money. I said, I've been in a lot of jobs. I've done mechanic work all my life, but I've worked in restaurants and all kinds of stuff. And whatever the waitresses got, they kept it.
1: They
0: got a tip.
1: Wouldn't you get tips as a mechanic?
0: Oh, yeah.
1: Yeah.
0: But be honest, you know, that's the best tip.
1: Yeah. Honesty's the best policy.
0: You always get customers coming back.
1: And as a manager, be honest and give the woman her money.
0: That's what it is. They stole it.
1: Anyway, what's your plans for the weekend, man?
0: I'm just going to take it easy over here.
1: Yeah, and Danellan, take it easy.
0: Yeah.
1: On the prowl or no? Does that mean you're going to be on the prowl or are you going to hang back?
0: Oh, yeah, I'm always on the prowl.
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T-E-A. News blank for you. This Florida woman in the news, she has been accused of trying to sell someone else's blank. Florida woman accused of trying to sell someone else's blank. 888 Wind FM 2. 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

0: Speaking of donuts, Dunkin' Donuts teaming up with Barbie for a summer full of pink drinks. Have you heard about this? It's refreshers, if you will, fruity ice drinks, and a partnership with Barbie. They're doing a pink strawberry cold foam, a sweet strawberry flavor topping that could be added to several drinks this summer, including the new pink pineapple refresher and a variety of creamy daydream refreshers only at Dunkin'. I'll just stick to my black dark roast coffee, but cool. All right, 352 today, your community connection talking about Eliano's Coffee. Speaking of drinks and coffee, that is set to open the new Williston location June 24th. Eliano's Coffee. And while you're at 352today.com, you can check out how the Ocala City Council approved outdoor drinking for two downtown bars, Mutiny Ocala and the Tipsy Skipper. Going to allow patrons to drink out front. In sports, Texas beat Texas Tech. They are now the NCAA women's softball champions. Hurricanes won in overtime to even the Stanley Cup Finals series at one game each with the Golden Knights. NBA Finals, Knicks at Spurs tonight, 8:30. And congrats to Tampa Bay Lightning's John Cooper. He won the Jack Adams Award as NHL Coach of the Year. Oh, and NASCAR races Sunday at 3 p.m. Michigan. All right, one more thing here. A Florida woman has been accused of trying to sell someone else's blank. 888-WIND-FM2. All right, first guess. Paul, the veteran in Gainesville, says car. Bootleg says a wooden nickel. Dude, that's great. Marshmallow Larry, another woman's wet bikini that she stole from a beach changing room. No. But great guesses. All right, a Florida woman, in fact, Marion County woman, has been accused of trying to sell someone else's RV. Yeah, straight out of 352today.com, a bizarre case out of Marion County has landed an Orlando woman behind bars. Investigators say 41-year-old Tiffany Ford was found inside an RV at a storage facility in Anthony, even though she had no legal claim to the vehicle. So according to deputies, the RV's owner had previously reported a burglary, saying ownership documents and other personal paperwork had been taken. Detectives say Ford claims she believed the RV had somehow been left to her late father, but their investigation found the owner is very much alive and remains the legal owner of the vehicle. So investigators also say Ford had offered to sell the RV to another person for between $10,000 and $20,000, even providing photos of documents to make the sale appear legitimate. Ford was arrested on felony charges, including burglary, grand theft of a motor vehicle, and dealing in stolen property. Deputies also reported finding drugs and drug paraphernalia during the investigation. So there you go. Accused of trying to sell someone else's RV. 65 degrees, WCJB TV 20's AJ Willie.
1: Partly cloudy skies today as high temperatures reach the upper 80s. We will start to bring back a little bit of humidity, but still pretty comfortable throughout the day. Tonight, skies are partly cloudy, low temperatures dropping into the lower to middle 60s. More sunshine through the upcoming weekend. Temperature-wise, though, it is going to be warmer as highs on Saturday are in the lower 90s. By Sunday, we're even in the lower to middle 90s. From the TV 20 First Alert Weather Center, I'm meteorologist AJ Willie on Wind FM.
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Wind FM, Iconic Rock, Hunter and Dupree, just Dupree. So this Saturday, tomorrow, 10 to 1 p.m., Tom Petty Park in Gainesville. City of Gainesville leaders inviting all neighbors to a ribbon-cutting ceremony for the completion of the renovations of Tom Petty Park. 8 new pickleball courts, seating areas, shade canopies, multiple-use trail and trail lighting, landscaping, concession and storage building, restrooms. I mean, so many cool things over at Tom Petty Park. So that is going on 10 a.m. to 1 p.m. tomorrow. The ribbon cutting. Speaking of Tom Petty, it's Wind FM.

0: 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All right, keyword this hour for the pure Zeppelin experience. That is the next Rocks the Riley. Not this Saturday, next Saturday, June 13th. Your keyword, only good for this hour, is T-E-A. 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The Gainesville line is ringing. Is this Paul the Veteran? Hey, Paul the Veteran. What's going on, man?
1: Hey, just hanging out, man. Listening to you. You're doing a great job.
0: Oh, I appreciate that. Yeah, I didn't expect to have to do the show solo today, but Hunter fell ill. So hopefully she has.
1: I'm sorry to hear that.
0: Yeah, hopefully. She hasn't been feeling good for days, and I don't know what happened yesterday because I wasn't here. But then this morning, just not good. So
1: yesterday, I was at the VA, so I didn't get a chance to listen.
0: I hear you. So what's new, man? Your phone sounds good today.
1: That's because I don't have it close to my face.
0: Oh, okay. That is the trick.
1: That was the problem.
0: What was the last meal you cooked? Like, homemade meal.
1: Ramen noodles.
0: Ramen noodles. Like the bag ramen, or you do it yourself?
1: No, the bag ramen.
0: Like the oodles of noodles or whatever they call it? Top ramen? Top ramen?
1: Yeah.
0: Do you spice it up any?
1: I put Asian vegetables.
0: Ooh, that sounds good.
1: Stir fried vegetables. Yeah, it's like the little corn on the cobs and broccoli and water chestnuts and snap peas.
0: Nice. So you doctor it. You make it your own. Do you drain the water? Because a lot of people sometimes will eat it with the broth.
1: Believe it or not, what I do is I strain the water and then I add ranch dressing and Dijon mustard.
0: What? Dude, you are kicking up ramen noodles. You started off saying I made ramen noodles and I'm thinking, oh, okay, like, you know, that's cool. But you kicked it up a notch, man. This sounds delicious. You can make anything good.
1: That's what I've been told.
0: That is a gift, Paul.
2: She's always an hour early. And, well, he's been known to show up an hour late. 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

0: Hunter and Dupree in the morning. 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
1: I'm married and got kids. I don't get to have fun anymore. 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

0: 92.5 Gainesville, 95.5 Ocala, Wind FM, Hunter and Dupree. Just Dupree today, National Donut Day. I mean, there has to be some deals going on for donuts, right? National Donut Day. I'm going to take advantage of this tomorrow. Since it's just me in the studio today, Hunter's not here. I couldn't leave to get us donuts, so I will take advantage tomorrow with my kids. We usually do, like, I'll do, like, Boston cream. And then, like, if we go to Dunkin', we get the donut holes, or the munchkins, as we call it. In fact, National Donut Day, comedian Jerry Seinfeld talking about those donut holes.
1: The donut hole. The donut hole. Let's stop right there. What a horrible little snack. If you want a donut, have a donut. Why are you eating the hole? It's such a freaky metaphysical concept to begin with. You can't sell people holes. A hole does not exist. Words have meanings. A hole is the absence of whatever is surrounding it. Okay? If they were really donut holes, the bag would be empty. And the donuts that you got the holes from wouldn't have holes because you took them. Now, if you want, you could take what they're calling donut holes, but they are not. They are donut plugs. You could take the plug and shove it in the hole, which I don't even feel comfortable saying for some reason.
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0: North Central Florida's iconic rock, Wind FM, Hunter and Dupree, just Dupree. So earlier today, we were talking about this massive T-Rex fossil named Gus could sell in an auction for $30 million. That is crazy. Gus is one of the largest and most complete T-Rex specimens ever discovered. 63% of its bones recovered. Gus would have lived 65 million years ago. So the fossil took 3 years to excavate, going to be displayed in New York ahead of its July auction. Expected to go for $30 million. 888-WIND-FM2, the Bronson line is ringing. Dina?
1: So I have three things for you, okay?
0: Three.
1: First thing, that T-Rex you were talking about, wasn't there a fossil named Sue that used to go around to the museums?
0: I mean, that sounds fun. I don't remember, to be honest, but Sue, I like how they name the fossils. That's pretty cool.
1: Yeah, I think it was a T-Rex named Sue that used to go around in the museum.
0: Yeah.
1: Number two, when y'all are not on the air and you have the best of, how do you pick the best of?
0: Oh, the best of, usually it's just a rotation. So it's like we just pull stuff that we like or that we kind of mark things that are kind of funny to us. And then we just have a, it's kind of hard to explain if you're not in radio, but it's like almost like say you have a CD and it's just got all random fun things on there.
1: I heard myself when y'all do that.
0: Yeah. So obviously we pulled.

0: old something that we like, multiple things that we like from you, Dina, and you're on a rotation. How about that?
1: Okay.
0: Yeah.
1: And then number three, who's on Off the Record this week?
0: Oh, boy. Off the Record. Okay, I was off yesterday, so I don't quite remember on the top of my head. But I could tell you, Off the Record is Genesis. Phil Collins, Mike Rutherford.
1: Oh, cool.
0: Yeah. So that's Sunday morning, 7 o'clock. Nick Carter, Carter.
1: Do you know ahead of time, like weeks ahead, like who's going to be on?
0: No, I know like 2 days before it's going to be on. Yeah, it's usually like, honestly, like Wednesday, I'll probably know.
1: I get up Sunday morning just to listen to him.
0: Well, it'll be a good one. I like Mike Rutherford. I like Phil Collins, so that should be a fun one.
1: Yeah.
0: So what are your plans besides listening to Off the Record?
1: Oh, I'm hoping to get some sewing done.
0: There you go.
1: I have a reunion coming up next year, 50 class reunion.
0: Woo!
1: And so I purchased some fabric. We're the pirates, you know, Crystal River pirates.
0: Okay.
1: So I purchased some fabric. I'm going to make some door prizes, and I'm just trying to figure out what I want to make.
0: Like, my mom used to crochet all the time, make blankets. Everyone would have a baby. She's like, I made a blanket.
1: Yeah. I was thinking of making these steer wool covers, and then they dog bone neck pillows.
0: Oh, okay.
1: And then the tote bag. So either one of those or all three. I don't know how much I have of fabric.
0: Gotcha. That's cool. You know, a lot of people just show up to these things, but you're bearing gifts. I like it.
1: Yeah.

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You know what I'm talking about. 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

0: 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It's Wind FM, Hunter and Dupree. 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
1: Good morning. Happy Friday.
0: Friday. Jersey Gary on the radio. What's up, man?
1: I see Andre's being a bad girl. You could use to yourself.
0: She is. She, you might, you know, come Monday, you might need to spank her.
1: I don't think so. The wife would kill me.
0: Oh, my gosh. Yeah, unfortunately, Hunter was here, and then she got sick. So hopefully she's feeling better. She wasn't feeling good, and then she's like, I got to leave.
1: That's what happens when you get coffee from McDonald's.
0: Yeah, bad coffee. You know what? She needs to stick to the Folgers in your cup. Or wait,
1: Starbucks is good.
0: Yeah, Starbucks. Maybe she had the new... I just read Dunkin' is coming out with the new pink... They teamed up with Barbie, and they're coming out with some pink drinks. Maybe she had some of those pink drinks. They're like refreshers instead of coffee.
1: Oh, boy.
0: Just stick to donuts and black drip coffee.
1: Nah, I like mine with cream and sugar.
0: Cream and sugar. Or, you know what, on a weekend, I might go a little crazy and get a mocha.
1: Get flavor treatment.
0: Heck yeah. So anyway, what's your weekend look like, man? Video games?
1: Yep, and coffee.
0: Video games and coffee. I just saw that the new Final Fantasy, I don't know which one, but it's gone to Nintendo now. And I was like, no. I feel like Nintendo is like Mario Brothers and stuff. They shouldn't go into the Final Fantasy world.
1: Technically, Final Fantasy just came out on Nintendo.
0: Is that where it started?
1: Yep.
0: Because I know Zelda was Nintendo, but man, I didn't realize Final Fantasy. So I guess they're just going back to their roots then.
1: Yeah, how else do they get money?
0: That's true. Darn. Yeah, Final Fantasy VII Rebirth, now out on Nintendo Switch. Well, hey, I'm going to have some coffee and cheers to the weekend, Jersey Gary.
1: Yeah, I'm good. Will be a lot of coffee on Sunday.
0: Heck yeah.
1: My birthday.
0: Sunday is your birthday? That's amazing. Any other plans? Wait, are you going to have Chinese food?
1: Nah.
0: No? I know you usually do Chinese for special occasions.
1: Yeah, I do too, but I got to pay off for PlayStation, so I got to make payment.
0: Gotcha. Okay. Well, play plenty of PlayStation, drink plenty of coffee, and happy birthday, brother.
1: Thank you.

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1: Iconic Rock, it's Wind FM, Hunter and Dupree, just Dupree. Hopefully Hunter's back on Monday under the weather today. Make sure you're listening in the noon hour with Scott Chase. He's up next. He's got another keyword for keywords for concerts. This time it's the Pure Zeppelin Experience, which is the next Rocks the Riley. Not this Saturday, next Saturday, June 13th.

0: And so he'll have a keyword in the noon hour. It's good for the entire hour. 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All right, so normally we end on a good note, but this is Friday, so on Fridays, we end this way.
1: It's Last Call.
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3: Good morning to both of you. Top of the morning.
4: Hey, is this Marshmallow Larry?
3: This is Marshmallow Larry. Yes, it is. I wanted to get back with yesterday's topic, a weed whacker.
0: Weed whacker.
3: Yes. Dupree, I have a consumer product review for you, if you will.
4: Okay.
3: A couple years ago, I bought a Craftsman battery-operated 20-volt weed eater.
0: Mm-hmm. Yeah.
3: It comes with a string that you just pop in. It's cartridges. You pop them in, and when it runs out, you take it out and put a new one in.
0: So it's easy.
3: Now, I'll tell you what, that thing is a champion, dude. I've had it for a couple of years, and I got a big yard. I assume your yard's probably not as big as mine, Mr. HOA.
4: Yeah.
0: So, wait, so, did you say Black & Decker?
4: No, Craftsman.
0: Oh,
4: no,
0: Craftsman.
3: Yeah, I got it at the big blue box store. So, it's pretty cool, but I wish I would have bought two batteries instead of one, because that way I could do my whole yard without stopping.
4: Yeah.
3: As it is right now, I have to stop and charge the battery and wait.
0: Yeah, I was telling Connor, I have, because we have the same kind of lawnmower, and
3: right.
0: The batteries, I have two batteries, and it's a, well, I think I have four total, but I have a double charger. So you can put two in one, and it's like a turbo charger. It charges so fast.
3: That's crazy, man. These battery operated things they're doing nowadays is just getting out of, just blowing my mind.
0: I know.
3: You couldn't run a DeWalt drill without charging it after 2 hours or so.
4: Yeah.
3: Now you can run a lawnmower that you could ride on.
0: Yeah. It's true.
4: Hey, Larry, I got a question for you about the trimmer. So you said it's a cartridge that you pop in for the string. Is it a spool or is it, what does it look like?
3: It's a spool type thing. And it comes three to a package, and I love it, man. You know, it lasts quite a while, and it's self-feeding. You ain't got no tapping or nothing like that. It's beautiful. It's beautiful. Check it out if you get a chance. I got mine for $99, you know.
4: Yeah.
3: And what a good investment.
0: Craftsman battery powered weed whacker, weed eater.
4: You said 20
0: weed whacker or weed?
4: Yeah, what are they? Are they trimmers, weed whackers, or weed eaters?
3: They can be anything you want.
0: All the above.
4: You know what,
0: Larry? Do you like to whack, trim, or to eat?
3: Yes. Yes.
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Hey, it's Scott Chase. It's Friday. It's a Hawaiian shirt Friday. I hope you got yours on. I got mine on. I'm channeling the Brat Pack from the 50s and 60s with my shirt today. I'll show you on a video. Just enjoying that it's a Friday. You should too. We got more keywords coming up today. A chance to win tickets to see the Pure Zeppelin Experience. So make sure you're listening during the noon hour for the next keyword that is coming up. And then great classic rock just to keep you company while you round out the week and get ready for the weekend right here on Wind FM.

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Hey, if you're looking for something to do this weekend, we got your weekend top picks coming up in minutes right here on Wind

Iconic rock, Wind FM. We got Poison. We'll get the Allman Brothers in there for you. Boston coming up as well. This weekend, if you're looking for things to do, look no further than 352today.com and look for the weekend picks, top picks. There's some cool things going on. The Summer Kids film series gets underway. That is actually happening today. They start things off at the Marion Theater. There's kids' movies that they can watch. The series is going to go through July 24th. And guests are encouraged to donate books for the Early Learning Coalition's book drive as well. But it's the opening of the series, so you'll have to check their website for the films that are going to be playing, because you know, I'm not going to run down the whole list, but a lot of cool movies, so check that out. Trucks and Tunes is happening at Circle Square Commons this weekend. It's delicious food, treats, drinks. A lot of food trucks will be out there, so you can just go grab a bite to eat. That is happening tonight, 6 to 10 p.m. So if you're looking for dinner, that might be the place to go. Circle Square Commons tonight. Trucks and Tunes. Should be cool. The Dirty Birds are going to be performing live for guests to eat and dance throughout the evening. Girls Night Out at the Downtown Market is happening tomorrow night, 6 to 9 p.m. Support women-owned businesses and pop-up shops throughout Ocala with Girls Night Out. It's going to be a cool one. Pink lemonade-themed drinks also. Magical Mystery Doors. It's, well,

it's a tribute performance with songs mixing a couple of bands, as you might guess from the title, Beatles, Zeppelin, and The Doors. 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That's happening tomorrow night, 7 p.m. And there's other music-oriented things going on this weekend, too. 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

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You put down 25, you get 50 to spend. When I checked about 10 minutes ago, there were less than 15 left. 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
1: 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We got the Black Crowes, Def Leppard. We got the Cars coming up. And we have another keyword coming up in the noon hour today. A chance for you to win tickets to see the Pure Zeppelin Experience. It's a tribute to Zeppelin, June 13th. That is a Saturday, a week from tomorrow at the Riley. And if you didn't buy tickets and you'd like to win some tickets, then listen during the noon hour. I'll have a keyword coming up for you. And you take that keyword, enter it on our website for your chance to win. It's keywords to concerts. And the next keyword, as I said, in the noon hour coming up on Wind.
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If you're into games, figurines, trading cards, comics, artwork, yeah, all of that at Collector's Fest. We'll tell you more about it after Joan Jett and The Clash on Wind FM.

0: Iconic Rock, Wind FM, 38 Special, The Stones, also Toto coming up for you too. Collectors Fest coming back. The Florida Toy Shows are going to blow into Marion County June 14th, Sunday. That's a Sunday, a week from Sunday, 9 a.m. to 4 p.m. at the Hilton downtown. It's a one-day-only expo, but plenty to see and buy for collectors and fans of games, comics, and more. So don't miss out on it. If you're into things like Hot Wheels, Nintendo, Pokemon, Barbie, Star Wars, yeah, you name it. You know what I'm talking about. It's been here before, and if you would like to attend the one here in Ocala, it is Sunday, June 14th, 9 a.m. to 4 p.m. There are other ones around Florida, Lakeland, Fort Myers, Orlando, Melbourne. I mean, there's a lot of different locations. If you'd like to attend more than one, just get all the info at 352today.com. There's an article about Collector Fest, but it will be here a week from Sunday at the Hilton downtown. Don't miss out.
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Oh, you got it. 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

92.5 and 95.5 Iconic Rock, Wind FM. I'm Scott Chase. I have a story about a worker at Olive Garden being fired. Not our Olive Garden here in Ocala. And I want to clear that up because I think they do a great job over there. When I need a breadsticks fix, that's where I go. And I've always had a great experience at our Olive Garden. But this thing has gone viral in Olive Garden in Georgia. They made a really bad decision about firing one of the workers, and I still can't figure out exactly why they fired her, but it may have something to do with a customer tipping her a large amount of money. I'll play some audio for you and get down to it. Coming up after Greg, Kin, and Styx on Wind FM.

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0: Iconic Rock, Wind FM, Paul McCartney. We got Journey, CCR coming up for you too. So a waitress in a Georgia Olive Garden. I want to preface that because our Olive Garden does a great job. Love them. Love them. Love to go there and get my breadsticks fixed. But a Olive Garden in Georgia fired one of their waitresses, and it appears because she got a tip for $700. A regular customer came in, had a bill of like $30, tipped her $700 that was supposed to be charged to his card, and management started questioning it for fraud. So, I'm going to let the waitress's mother explain what happened. Here she is.
1: She received a $700 tip on a $30 tab from a regular customer that hadn't been in a while. She didn't notice it until after he left. When she took it to the manager told her to put zero in the tab because that was just too much money to hand out. Clearly, she was upset. Her manager then said to her that she's here to do a job, and if she can't do it, then she needs to leave. My daughter got herself together, completed her shift, and at the end of the shift, they then told her that they could give her 20%. So they gave her $6 on the $700 tip. Today she was going to go in, which she did. They just fired her. So she's like, I don't want to leave because why all of a sudden do I have a $700 tip and I'm fired the next day? So they tell her that they're calling the police. And she's like, good, call the police because you're stealing my money.
0: What in the... What is happening there? First off, we can give you a 20% and they give you $6. Who's doing the math on that? That's idiotic. And there's a lot more to this story. I dug in on it. And apparently the Olive Garden hit the guy's card for like 30 some bucks. Then they hit it again. And then this guy saw the controversy breaking out on social media. He caught wind of it, so he froze his card. But when they talked to him, he said, well, I expected to see $700 on my card. But he didn't understand why Olive Garden had hit his card a couple of times, and it wasn't the $700. So I don't know what in the world was going on with Olive Garden management there. And then they fire the girl. For what?

0: What? Now, maybe some of you who work in the industry know or understand that there is some fraud where people are making up amounts they're supposed to get in the tip. I don't know how that works. But obviously the Olive Garden did not want to pay out $700 and be out $700 if it was some kind of scam. I get that. But man, that was mishandled so badly. And this girl losing her job over that? Why? Because somebody wanted to be nice to her. And I have no idea if they have resolved it or if the woman has gotten her $700, but I'm sure that's coming. Somebody's going to have that on social media next, but check it out for yourself. I think it's a ridiculous situation. Come on, pay her the tip.
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It's Scott Chase. Happy Hawaiian Shirt Friday. I hope you got some great plans for the weekend. If you don't, that's okay. Just remember, when in doubt, beer is the answer. I just can't remember what the question was.

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You know, when you're going to buy something from somebody like Facebook Marketplace or wherever, just do your homework. Make sure you do your homework the best you can, because you never know when it's a scam. And something happened at an Anthony storage facility where a woman tried to sell something she didn't even own. However, she got caught. I'll tell you all about it after the Steve Miller Band and Mellencamp on Wind FM.

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We got U2, we got Seeger, Foreigner coming up for you as well. And a story about a 41-year-old woman who was arrested after Marion County Sheriff's Office investigators say she unlawfully entered an RV at an Anthony storage facility and attempted to sell it despite having no ownership rights to the vehicle. It's a good business to be in, right? Hey, you want to buy this? Yeah, just give me 10 grand. Thank you. Okay, it's yours. Enjoy. And it wasn't theirs. It wasn't hers to sell. So it did happen, and the police got wind of this somehow, did catch up to her. She has been detained, as they say, but she was trying to sell an RV. She claimed

that she went into the RV because she thought that the owners had left it to, or her father had left it to her or some kind of cockamamie story that doesn't even make sense. But they did catch her in the act and she was arrested. There was a gentleman also that was there at the time of the arrest and he thought he was buying it from her. He thought it was a legit sale. So you got to be careful because you never know who's on the other end selling and or buying, you know, in either direction. You got to be careful. You just got to do your homework and you got to take it step by step and make sure it is correct because there's just a lot of crazies out there, man. If you want to read the more about this story and get all the details, it is at 352today.com. Woman accused of trying to sell RV is the title of the article. So go check that out. It's interesting.

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0: joined the band on bass following its completion. On this day in 1983, U2 played the Red Rocks Amphitheater in Colorado, despite rain. The concert was recorded and released as U2 Live at Red Rocks under a blood red sky. In 1989, Paul McCartney released Flowers in the Dirt, his eighth solo studio album featuring the Elvis Costello collaboration, My Brave Face. And that's a look at June 5th in rock history. For Wind FM, I'm Chris DiCarlo.
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We've got more of it coming up this afternoon to kick off your weekend. I'll tell you all about that and when our next keyword is coming up in our Keywords to Concerts contest in minutes on Wind FM.

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1: Excuse me, the record's stuck. 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The record's stuck. 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

0: 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Chris DiCarlo is on the way next, and she's got some stuff for you this afternoon. Live at 5, two live tracks back-to-back to kick off your weekend at 5 o'clock. We love our live music. 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Stay tuned for that, or just tune back in. If you get busy at your job and then you just say you need to tune back in later, that's okay. 5 o'clock, tune in, Chris DiCarlo. She'll also have a keyword, by the way. It's the final keyword for this week in our contest to give away tickets to see the Pure Zeppelin Experience, June 13th. It's a week from Saturday at the Riley, part of our Rocks the Riley Tribute Concert Series. You could be going. She's going to give a keyword. You take that keyword, enter it on our website for your chance to win a pair of tickets. So Chris has got a lot going on, and it's a Friday afternoon, so rock out a little bit with her. 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

0: Reds and Rockers. 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

0: 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Just the flyer that's going around looking at it looks like a lot of fun. And I don't know, I may have to see that happening in Gainesville at the Santa Fe College. So if you're looking for something to do tomorrow indoors, that might be a good thing. 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

0: 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And I want to remind you that not only have we got live at 5 coming right up here, but also a keyword, the final keyword of the week to qualify you for tickets to Rock the Riley with us for our Zeppelin tribute. That's all during live at 5. It'll be between song 1 and song 2. And live at 5 begins in less than 10.
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0: 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A woman is accused of trying to sell an RV out of a Marion County storage facility. She didn't own it. She was just trying to sell it. My question is, I guess the better question is, who would buy an RV out of a storage facility from a stranger? Because I would raise an eyebrow at that anyway. That would just seem weird to me. Rays had yesterday off. They start a 3-game series in Miami facing the Marlins tonight at 7. Our Wind FM weather from TV 20, First Alert Weather Center for Alachua and Fort McCoy. It's a mix of clouds and sun, low 90s for the weekend.
1: The weather in north central Florida can be unpredictable. Hi, this is TV 20 First Alert Chief Meteorologist Bradley Benoit. 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

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It's graduation time. Everybody's happy, except for the guy that got arrested at a kindergarten graduation because he started a fight. Harrisburg, Pennsylvania, Ben Franklin School graduation ceremony involved a fist fight with a baby caught in the middle of the action. Guy's holding a baby, fist fighting with somebody, and, well, he's in jail now, so we don't have to worry about him, but who does that? Like, seriously, who does that? Chili Peppers, after U2 on Wind FM.

The first Heisman winner to coach another Heisman winner, Steve Spurrier of Danny Werfel at the University of Florida. Not bragging. Okay, maybe a little bragging. 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

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You know, you're not allowed more than 3.4 ounces of liquid, but hers, she had hot sauce that was in a container shaped like a hand grenade. So, I mean, it was more than 3.4 ounces. So it was dumb and dumber, and that didn't help. She even had it on her carry-on luggage, but you can't put something that looks like a hand grenade. It was General's hot sauce. And so if you want one of those hand grenade shaped bottles, you can get one. Just don't try to take it on a plane. Iconic Rock from Don Henley after Boston on Wind FM.

0: 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The Tom Petty Park ribbon cutting happening tomorrow morning at 10 a.m. over at Tom Petty Park in Gainesville. So if you want to join in, starts at 10 a.m. tomorrow in our Wind FM weather from TV 21st Alert Weather Center for Gainesville and Ocala. We're going to have a mix of clouds and sun today and tomorrow with highs in the low 90s.
1: 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Yes, are you ready? 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

0: 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It's either going to be about red or it's going to be about rock. 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

0: 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I'm Chris DiCarlo. Thanks for hanging out. Let's get into this weekend. 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So you have a great weekend. I'll be hanging here tomorrow, 4 to 8. If I don't catch you then I'll be back Monday at 2. Catch you then.
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0: 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Epic riffs, soaring vocals, and a night that might make you feel like you're climbing a stairway to heaven. 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
2: Here's a look at today, June 5th, in rock history. In 2003, Metallica released Saint Anger, their eighth studio album. This is Metallica's only album as an official trio, as bassist Jason Newsted left the band prior to the recording sessions. Robert Trujillo joined the band on bass following its completion. On this day in 1983, U2 played the Red Rocks Amphitheater in Colorado, despite rain. The concert was recorded and released as U2 Live at Red Rocks under a blood red sky. In 1989, Paul McCartney released Flowers in the Dirt, his eighth solo studio album featuring the Elvis Costello collaboration, My Brave Face. And that's a look at June 5th in rock history. 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